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Karaoke in Hollywood, Duran Duran in Rio, or Wham in Heaven. 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We'll have the Twin Spin, Tony's 12-inch, and the Charles Choice, as well as 2 hours of great music from the best decade ever, right here on 88.6 Island Radio.

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0: In Greece, summer nights come with a little magic. Just 300 metres from Solomos Square, discover one of Greece's most beloved traditions, the open-air cinema. 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Zante Open Air Cinema, a true Greek attraction, a night at the movies under the stars. Mamma Mia, does it
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0: Vicky in Hollywood, Duran Duran in Rio, or Wham in Heaven. 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We'll have the Twin Spin, Tony's 12-inch, and the Child's Choice, as well as 2 hours of great music from the best decade in history, right here on 88.6 Island Radio.
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Hardy Dave! What a beautiful Sunday morning!

0: Here is Bank Robber Dave.
1: Yes.
0: Ladies and gentlemen, here is your personal disc jockey.
1: There we go.
0: Put your hands up in the air.
1: Every Sunday.
0: This is Sam. Dave, yes.
2: Yes, Bank Robber Dave is here again.
1: Put your hands up in the air.
2: Yeah, Orchestral Maneuvers in the Dark and Jeanne d'Arc, Maid of Orleans. What a beautiful song was that.
1: The girls having fun, Dave.
2: Yeah, there's nothing better in the world than girls having fun.
3: Ladies and gentlemen, this is Starship 247. Welcome aboard.
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1: Do you think that it's possible when we talk Dutch that the English will understand us?
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This was a Dutch band called Het Goede Doel. Singer is Henk Westbroek, and this song was about a day as today.

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1: Dave, yeah. 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
1: And it's Sunday morning. Let's party on.
0: Ain't it funky right now?
1: Kill him, Dave.
0: Oh, yes, I will.
1: Put your hands up in the air.
0: Everybody on the floor. We're transmitting live from the island of Zakynthos in Greece. And you know,
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0: Wake up, it's a brand new day. That was Fotonovela by Ivan.
1: Oh, Dave, it's time for the fools.
2: Oh, yeah, time for the fools. Come on, let him in.
1: Hey,
2: that you are here. Come on, nice to see you, man. Nice to see you.
1: Hey, Dave, there's spaghetti sauce on your mustache.
2: What the
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1: Yeah, that's really boom, boom.
0: Wait, where's that cowbell sound coming from?
1: I don't know.
0: Okay. Say boo again.
1: Boo! Boo!
0: Hey, do you hear that? If you say boo, we hear a cowbell.
1: I think I know what it is. We need a cowbell song.
0: Of course. Let's play a cowbell song.
1: Yeah!

0: Bell song. Marvin Gaye's Got to Give It Up on Island Radio, 88.6 FM. Stop the cowbell. Come on, stop the cowbell. Stop it.
1: I just feel like going steady with the cowbell.
0: Yeah. The most important thing when you play a cowbell is that you play a steady cowbell in a song. If you play a cowbell. Hey, sometimes you read nice stories on the internet. Some people write stories about their vacation on their holidays. And I read this one last week.
1: Oh, there it comes, ladies and gentlemen. Everybody, silence, please.
0: This lady wrote, we had a vacation on Zakynthos in Greece. And then we were on a restaurant on the terrace. And we met some people from Holland. And we asked them, where do they live in Holland? And they said, we live in Arnhem. And that was cool because we live in Arnhem too. And then I asked this couple, where in Arnhem do you live? And you don't believe it, but they live in the same street as we do. And then I asked, on which number do you live? And they said that we live on 195.
2: Yeah, that was a really coincidence.
0: Yeah, that was really coincidence because we live on 193. They were our neighbors.
2: Unbelievable, they were our neighbors.
0: So I said to my husband, if we didn't have this vacation here in Greece, then we would have never, never met our neighbors. True story.
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0: Oh yes, Diana, I want them too. 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
1: First, Dave, take your rubber off. And now.
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3: This
1: come on.
3: Is the
1: no, not again.
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1: 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Yeah. Yeah.

0: You cannot believe this music is ever made. And not so long ago, it was 1977. Heart and Barracuda on Island Radio 88.6 FM. There were times, huh?
1: That were the good times, Dave. They will never come back.
0: Nay, I think they will never, never, ever come back.
1: Or you might have enough plutonium.
0: What do you mean with plutonium? Can you go back with plutonium?
1: I know there is a way to travel in time if you have enough plutonium.
0: Really?
1: Can you get it for me?
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1: Well, if you can get some for me, I can build a machine.
0: Can you really build a machine to travel in time with plutonium?
1: Yes, of course. 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
0: Never heard of.

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1: The price of petrol is at its highest in 4 years. With more, here's Holly Hughes.
2: It's now £88 to fill a family-sized car with unleaded petrol. That's 60p a litre. The RAC, who found the figures, call it an unwelcome Iran war high. And it's not looking good for diesel drivers either, with it looking set to keep on rising to 185p a litre in the next few weeks.
1: Well, all of this comes as US President Donald Trump says Middle Eastern allies have agreed on the framework of a deal aimed at ending the conflict with Iran, adding that he would delay authorizing further military strikes in the five-month-old war. In a post on social media, Mr. Trump says the proposed agreement would include the immediate, complete, and total reopening of the Strait of Hormuz, as well as an end to what he described as Iran's nuclear threat. Britain may need a written constitution as the country adopts a new approach to government. That's according to new Prime Minister Andy Burnham. Mr. Burnham, who argued for a written constitution in his 2024 book Head North, said his plans to expand devolution strengthen the case for a formal constitutional settlement, as they would fundamentally reshape how Britain is governed. Now, those who live in coastal areas are more likely to experience long-term health issues in midlife. That's according to a university study which says suggesting higher deprivation and selected migration over living by the sea itself. Professor Stephen Givraj from the University College of London says the health sector will experience disturbances.
3: It still creates a problem for healthcare services and healthcare service provision, because even if it isn't the coast that's making people sicker, the fact that you have these higher concentrations of people in poor health in coastal areas needs to be addressed.
1: And England's Jasmine Sawyers put years of serious injury and major championship disappointment behind her by claiming gold in the women's long jump at the Commonwealth Games in Glasgow. That's the latest from Radio News Hub. I'm John Collins.
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5: As AI surges, new global research finds 83% of businesses say its adoption is already outpacing their existing governance capabilities. Here's Sebastian Weir from IBM.
6: We're expecting a 67% increase in spending in AI over the next 2 years, but with the continued gap between governance lagging behind adoption, this is only going to exacerbate the delay in getting value out of AI. We find that really understanding how AI works, what it can do and how it can change is the most effective way of unlocking its benefits. You can find even more from our latest IBV report online.
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7: Well, good morning. We're back again for a couple of hours of good music, good information, and yes, indeed, good weather. Well, the temperature outside at the moment is set at 28 degrees. It feels like 31. It looks like it's going to be a great day. There's a slight breeze from the north of 7 kilometres an hour. And the air quality is, as yesterday, set up fair. So remember, if you're an asthma sufferer, just be careful out there and just take it easy. We're expecting a high of 32 today, so please be careful as it warms up during the course of the day and just go steady on the roads. We want you to enjoy your holiday, not end up in hospital. Anyway, we've got the rest of the ads coming up, so please stay tuned to us. We'll be back shortly with some music for you.

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0: In Greece, summer nights come with a little magic. 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Zante Open Air Cinema, a true Greek attraction, a night at the movies under the stars. Mamma mia,
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0: Yankee in Hollywood, Duran Duran in Rio, or Wham in Heaven. 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
5: Well, as I said, we're back here again after yesterday's show. We've got to ease you in gently into the first hour of the show, or first half hour of the show, because in the middle hour, we've got our quiz.
6: Yep.
5: And we hope you're going to take part. And I would warn you, we did get the Wayback Machine out recently, and we had a little journey. So we're going to give you some music from the 80s before the quiz. So remember, it's not the 80s in the quiz, is it? First hint for you. We've got a track by Bob Marley, and then we'll follow that with one from Bon Jovi. Here they come.

0: There we go. First couple of tracks from the 80s. That was Bob Marley and the Wailers, and then John Bon Jovi. Valerie, with the expected high today of 32, which means it's going to get warm, any more ideas on how to keep cool in the heat?
1: Right, well, dress light and loose. Stick to light-coloured, loose-fitting clothes made of breathable materials like cotton or linen. Avoid dark colours, which absorb heat, and synthetic fabrics, which trap sweat. I mean, you need to sort of think airy, not clingy.
0: Yeah.
1: I mean, the other thing is switch off all electronics because they give off heat, especially chargers, and also TVs and laptops. So turn those unnecessary devices off, as I said, and try using LED bulbs. I mean, we've changed all ours for LED now, haven't we?
0: Yeah.
1: Rather than the old-fashioned one.
0: And it does make a difference.
1: Yeah. A small change makes a big difference in a stuffy room. And, of course, having the LED bulbs actually save money as well.
0: They last longer, don't they?
1: Yeah.
0: Well, we've got a couple of tracks coming up now. One from Bonnie Tyler and then one from Bruce Hornsby and The Range. See what you can make of these. Here they come.
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0: And what I would say is most important, make sure you write down all your possible guesses and then hone it down for your final decision. Yeah.
1: And all I would say is, with today's quiz, if you are forming a group, don't leave out Gran and Grandpa, will you?
0: No.
1: They might help you.
0: Yeah.
1: Anyway, we got Bruce Hornsby coming up, as I said, and then we'll have the ads and then straight into the quiz. So get yourself sorted.
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0: 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His hospitality is second to none. Find us on Facebook, Melon Bar Kalamaki. We are One in a Melon. One in a Melon Sugar High.
1: Who doesn't understand pain?
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3: 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It's party time.
4: Well, hopefully you're all ready for the quiz and the year we're featuring today. All the tracks that you'll hear will be top five in the charts, so we've been trying to be very kind to you. What do we have in the January? Well, one of the heartthrobs of the day, Billy Fury, brought out a track called I'll Never Find Another You. See if you can recall it and guess what the year is.

0: Well, that was Billy Fury with I'll Never Find Another You. Now, where did that one come to, Valerie?
1: Number 5. And in January of this year, an outbreak of smallpox spreading from Cardiff infects 45 people and kills 19. Now, 900 people in the region are vaccinated against the disease.
0: Yes, and that was quite a scare at that particular time because smallpox was still... Quite a dangerous disease.
1: Well, it obviously was, that's for sure.
0: Well, in the February of this year, we had a track over from America, one from Chubby Checker, Let's Twist Again. See if you can recall that.

0: Well, that was Chubby Checker with Les Twist again. And along with that track, there were a lot of health warnings that you could damage your back by doing that ridiculous dance.
1: It was great.
0: Well, the girls all used to wear huge skirts, didn't they?
1: Yeah. We used to have loads of nets under them. We used to count how many nets we got.
0: Yeah.
1: Mm. Anyway, that
0: where did that one come to?
1: It reached number two.
0: Oh, good.
1: And in February of that year, British nuclear testing in the United States begins with PAMPUS. Now, this was Britain's first underground test at the Nevada test site.
0: Ah, right. So we're into following on from the American situation after bomb in Japan.
1: Mm.
0: There's nuclear tests by the UK.
1: Mm.
0: Well, in the March of this year, a young man in America called Dion DiMucci, he brought out a track that, to my mind, and I know to the mind of good old Retro Ray, The Wanderer is a classic track. So, for all of you to guess the year, and for Ray, this is Dion with The Wanderer.

0: Well, that was a track by Dion, The Wanderer. Now, I did say to you at the beginning of the quiz that all the tracks you're going to hear are top five. I'm sorry, this wasn't top five. This came in at number 10. But it's such a great track, and I wanted to give a shout out for our good old mate Retro Ray. I had to put it in. Mm-hmm. But it was definitely in the March of that year. So, Valerie, have you got a clue to go with that one, please?
1: Yeah, in March of this year, the Education Act requires local education authorities to pay the tuition fees of students attending full-time first degree courses or other courses such as teaching, to provide them with a maintenance grant.
0: Well, that was very, very important because in that era, there were a lot of people that were still struggling after the aftermath of the war years, and industry was struggling to get things back together. And it was very important to get youngsters going to college and going to university.
1: Yeah.
0: That's one of the only ways they did it.
1: Yeah, absolutely.
0: And sadly, currently, the system in the UK seems to be going backwards.
1: Well, it's all right if you've got money, you can go to university.
0: Yes, indeed, yeah.
1: But if you haven't, that's it, you can't.
0: College has become something of a privilege,
1: yeah.
0: And it should be a right. Well, we're up to the April of this year, and we got a track by Bruce Chanel. It's a track called Hey Baby. See if you can recall it, and hopefully it will give you a hint as to what the year was.

0: Well, there he goes. That was Bruce Chanel with Hey Baby. Where did that one come to, Valerie?
1: Number two.
0: Yeah.
1: And in April of this year, panda crossings are introduced, but their complex sequences of pulsating and flashing lights cause confusion amongst drivers and pedestrians.
0: Oh, gosh. Things we had to get used to driving a car, eh? Well, in the May of that particular year, there was a track out by a group called Bee Bumble and the Stingers. Hands up all those who remember Nut Rocker. Not many of you. Here it comes, give you a reminder.

0: Well, that was Bee Bumble and the Stingers with Nut Rocker. Now, where did that one come to, Valerie?
1: Number one.
0: Yeah.
1: And in May of this year, Tottenham Hotspur retained the FA Cup, so it's retained it,
0: yeah,
1: with a 3-1 win over Burnley at Wembley Stadium.
0: Yes. Now, if they retained it, that means that they won it the year before.
1: Mm.
0: What else did they win the year before?
1: Mm.
0: Now, there's a clue for you. Well, we're up to June, but don't worry. We'll try and squeeze in a spare or two if we can. A track that I think is brilliant because the person that played it is still going today and was a great friend of George Harrison. And they used to play for ages ukulele duets, but that's the word I'm searching for. Who remembers Joe Brown and the Brothers? Well, this is one of his first ones that was a hit. A Picture of You. Here it comes.

0: Well, that was Joe Brown and the Brothers with A Picture of You. Now, where did that one come to, Valerie?
1: Number two. And it is Brothers rather than
0: Brothers. Oh, it is, yeah. Yeah. Made a particular point of having that on their label, didn't they? Mm.
1: And in June of this year, Britain's first legal casino opens in Brighton in Sussex.
0: Yes, indeed, yeah. All the gangsters from London used to come down to Brighton to do their gambling.
1: Well, the thing is, they used to call Brighton the second London, didn't
0: they? It was London on sea.
1: London on sea, yeah.
0: Well, we're going to try and throw in a couple of spare tracks. We'll do a couple of them. First one from the Everly Brothers, Crying in the Rain.

Well, that was the Everly Brothers with Crying in the Rain. Now, before we get a clue, I'm going to try and squeeze another track in. So, who remembers this one by Johnny Keating and his orchestra? The theme from Z Cars. Yeah, those Z Cars were on TV. Here it comes.

0: Well, that was Johnny Keating and his orchestra with the theme from Zed Cars. Now, before we have the ads, news and weather, have you got a clue to go with that one, please?
1: Yeah, in June of this year, the BBC television broadcasts the first episode of the sitcom Steptoe and Son. Now, that was written by Galton and Simpson, and I used to love watching Steptoe and Son.
0: Yeah. Well, we got the ads, news and weather coming up, so please stay tuned to us. We'll be back shortly with the rest of the quiz.
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3: Petrol is at its highest level for 4 years. Holly Hughes has more.
4: It's now £88 to fill a family-sized car with unleaded petrol. That's 60p a litre. The RAC, who found the figures, call it an unwelcome Iran war high. And it's not looking good for diesel drivers either, with it looking set to keep on rising to 185p a litre in the next few weeks.
3: Well, all this comes as the US President Donald Trump says Middle Eastern allies have agreed on the framework of a deal aimed at ending the conflict with Iran, adding that he would now delay authorizing further military strikes in the five-month-old war. In a post on social media on Sunday, Mr. Trump said the proposed agreement would include the immediate, complete and total reopening of the Strait of Hormuz, as well as an end to what he described as Iran's nuclear threat. Back home, Britain may need a written constitution as the country adopts a new approach to government. That's according to new Prime Minister Andy Burnham. He'd argued for a written constitution in his 2024 book Head North, and says his plans to expand devolution strengthen the case for a formal constitutional settlement, as they will fundamentally reshape how Britain is governed. Now, could living by the coast mean that you have worse health? A new study by University College London has found that people who live in coastal areas have more long-term health conditions as opposed to those who don't or moved away. Professor Stephen Givrage from the university says it's more likely to affect those in middle age.
5: People who tend to leave coastal areas from childhood to midlife are less likely to have multiple health conditions. Now, by midlife, the coastal areas have a greater concentration of people with multiple health conditions.
3: And the TV presenter and actor Shane Ritchie will appear in court next month, charged with drink driving. The 62-year-old soap star, best known for playing Alfie Moon in EastEnders, was arrested in Harlow in Essex. That's the latest from Radio News Hub. I'm John Collins.
6: 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New research from Calm's Remedies reveals that nearly 3 in 10 adults have taken time off work, school or caregiving due to mild or day-to-day anxiety. Here's pharmacist Thorin Govin.
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0: Well, what have we got in store for you weather-wise for the coming week? Well, today we're expecting a high of 32, and so we'll be doing on Monday, Tuesday, Wednesday, and Thursday it starts to rise slightly, 34, Friday 35, Saturday 36.
1: Great.
0: If you've come over here for sunshine and warm weather, you've got it. So don't complain about things. There's 0% chance of rain and every chance you're going to get a good suntan. I think the best thing to do, though, is just take it steady as you go around the island, because all the temperatures that are predicted on the weather forecast in Greece are taken in the shade. So it is considerably hotter in the sun. What this actually means is you're going to get very hot days, and that will knock on and give you very warm nights as well. So the early morning temperatures will be around about 23, 24 throughout the course of the week. So it's going to be quite warm. Please, please, just take it steady as you go around the island and just enjoy yourselves. And remember, when you are going around the island, other people who've been probably working hard to make your holiday as pleasant as it can be, they're probably tired when they're going out to work in the morning as well. So just be aware of that. Anyway, we've got the rest of the ads coming up, so please stay tuned to us. We'll be back shortly with the second part of the quiz.

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9: Well, we're up to the July of this particular year, so what did we have for the July issue? Well, it was one that was especially for all the mums, because they obviously went out and bought this one. Who remembers Frank Ifield? What about his track, I Remember You? Here it comes.

0: Well, there he goes. That was Frank Ifield with I Remember You. Now, they must have gone out in their millions, because where did that one come to?
1: Number one.
0: Yes, indeed. Oh, gosh.
1: And in July of this year, the world's first regular passenger hovercraft service. It was introduced between Rha in North Wales and Wolsey.
0: Hmm. Well, we're up to the August of this year. And a track was out by Brian Hyland. Who remembers Sealed with a Kiss? Here it comes as a reminder.

0: Well, there he goes. That was Brian Hyland with Sealed With A Kiss. It was interesting watching the video of him singing that song. This was in the early days when films were taken of the singers. And, of course, they used to mime to the tracks. And it's surprising how many times they got the words wrong. So where did that one come to, Valerie?
1: That was number three. And in August of year of this year, Jamaica becomes independent from the United Kingdom.
0: Yes. Well, we couldn't have a year in this particular decade without having a track or several from the King. Yep. One from Elvis Presley. Who remembers this track? She's not.

0: Well, there he goes. That was The King with She's Not You. Now, before I pass you over to Valerie for a clue, we've got to thank BJ for sending in his guest last week. Yeah, spot on, mate. You got the film perfectly.
1: Got the date of when it was...
0: He did indeed, yeah.
1: Both dates, didn't he? Did very well.
0: I'm beginning to think that BJ is a bit of an aficionado, you know. We're going to have to watch him. Anyway, where did that come to, and have you got a clue to go with it?
1: Well,
0: please,
1: it was
0: the
1: number one. And in September of this year, there was the first broadcast of the long-running television quiz programme, University Challenge. It was made by Granada Television, with Bamber Gascoigne as quizmaster.
0: Yes, indeed. Now, hands up all those that can remember trying to answer the questions.
1: Didn't do that well then.
0: No, I didn't do that well either. Mm. Well, we're into October, and a classic track that Valerie will remember vividly. Mm. It's a track by the Tornadoes, Telstar. Here it comes.

0: Well, that was Telstar by the Tornadoes, managed by a crazy loon called Joe Meek. And the group was led by Heinz, of course. Now, Valerie, where did that one come to and why was it one of your favourites?
1: Number one it was, and it was the first record I ever spent with my pocket money.
0: Oh, gosh.
1: Pocket money.
0: Yeah. Have you got a clue to go with it, please?
1: Yes. The Beatles' first single, in their own right, it was Love Me Do, is released by Parlophone.
0: Oh, well, there's a classic clue for you. Well, we're up to November already, and don't worry, we'll try and squeeze in a couple of spares anyway. Track by Susan Maugham. Who remembers her? This is a track called Bobby's Girl. Here it comes.

0: Well, that was Susan Maugham with Bobby's Girl. Where did that one come to, Valerie?
1: Number three. And we had, in the UK, the average house price was £2,950
0: yes.
1: to buy.
0: Wow. Yeah.
1: Well, the price of a new Ford Cortina was £591.
0: Oh, my goodness.
1: Now, a lot of people are paying a mortgage of that, 2009, aren't they, yeah. I suppose now? I don't know.
0: Yeah.
1: I've lost track of that.
0: You couldn't even get a wreck of a second-hand car for £500.
1: No.
0: No.
1: Oh, dear.
0: Well, throughout the course of this particular year, there were lots of tracks out by the following group, so we just picked on one of them. Who remembers The Shadows? Well, here's a track to end the year with one called Wonderful Land. Here it comes.

0: Well, there they go. That was The Shadows with Wonderful Land. Where did that one come to, Valerie?
1: Number one. And in December of this year, David Lean's blockbuster film, Lawrence of Arabia, was released in this month. Now, it was released in this month. Might not have been actually in the...
0: No, it was in the West End when it first came out, because it was a huge, huge film.
1: So, you know, that might be a little bit of a... You've got to be careful on that.
0: Yes, indeed, yeah.
1: Because that's December.
0: Yeah, that was the end of the particular year, but I'm going to squeeze in a couple of tracks. So if I play you a couple of tracks, and then Valerie, if you can give us a spare clue if you've got one.
1: Okay, yeah.
0: First track I'm going to play for you is one by Lonnie Donegan, The Party's Over. Here it comes.

Well, there he goes. That was Lonnie Donegan with, excuse me, with The Party's Over. It's not quite over because I'm going to try and squeeze in another track. How about this one? Brian Hyland, Ginny Comes Lately. Here he comes.

0: Well, that was Brian Hyland with Journey Come Lately. Now, what could be better than a gentle love song to finish the year off? Valerie, where did that one come to? I don't know. If you don't know...
1: No, I'm not sure on that
0: no,
1: one.
0: No, don't worry. Have you got a clue to go with it, please?
1: Yes. In December of this year, Telstar by the Tornadoes became the first single by a British group to reach number one on the US charts. Now, that actually predated the Beatles by 13 months.
0: Yes, it did. Yeah. Everyone thinks it was the Beatles that broke the American market. It wasn't. It was the Tornadoes.
1: Mm.
0: Well, that's it for that particular year. So just remember, anything that you hear music-wise from now on is nothing to do with the year. But when we've had the ads, we'll come back again and Valerie will give you the address where to send your guesses. And please, please do send your guesses in. We'd love to hear from you.
1: Yeah, have a go. Gosh.
0: Yeah. Anyway, here come the ads.

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5: Well, that's it. We've had that particular year, so any music now, it's not to do with the quiz. Let's play you a track by Bruce Springsteen. How about this one? I'm on fire.

0: Well, there he goes. That was Bruce Springsteen with I'm on Fire. Now, earlier we told you that BJ had been the one that guessed the quiz last week. What I didn't tell you was what the name of the film was. Mm-hmm. It was The Boat That Rocked.
1: Yeah, it was
0: a classic film. And if you get a chance to watch it, please do.
1: And he not only had the name of the film, but...
0: He got the year right as well.
1: Yeah, he did. Yeah. When it was released and when it was set in.
0: Yeah.
1: So,
0: well done, mate. Mm. We like listeners like you.
1: Anyway. Well,
0: yeah.
1: You
0: were going to give the addresses to us, please, if you would.
1: That's right. So... you can send an email to studio@islandfm.gr. So studio, that's the at sign, studio@islandfm.gr. Or if you're on Facebook, you can either send a message to Valerie Thrift or Tom Thrift. But remember, a message, not, something on our pages.
0: Yeah.
1: We don't want to give it away.
0: And if you're over here on holiday and you've guessed what the year is, but you're going back, don't worry, you can still send us a message on Facebook or an email, as Valerie said.
1: Yeah.
0: And you can always pick up how to get the radio station and join us on our weekly shows and take part in other quizzes as well.
1: Yeah.
0: Now, you can do that by using the Alexa.
1: That's right.
0: Link.
1: And there is instructions on, I'm on one of the, I think Bobby G puts them up.
0: Yeah, Bobby will put it up, I'm sure, the how to get onto Alexa.
1: Mm.
0: Anyway, we've got a track coming up now, one from Bryan Adams. See if he can't sing and dance to this one. Here it comes.
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0: Well, there he goes, Into the Distance. That was Bryan Adams, Summer of 69, classic track. Valerie, can you give the listeners the addresses again, please?
1: Yeah, you can either send an email at studio@islandfm.gr or you can send a message to Valerie Thrift or Tom Thrift on Facebook, but make sure it is a message, and we will put up all the results and all the tracks and everything else on our Facebook pages, Do You Remember with Tom and Val, and also Around Zakynthos with Tom and Val.
0: Yeah, I mean, just to be fair, we'll probably put it up late Monday or Tuesday. Yeah.
1: Towards midweek, actually.
0: Yeah, it gives people time if they are listening in and they're going back home. Mm. Gives them a chance to send it through to us.
1: Yeah.
0: Well, we've enjoyed being with you. Hope you've enjoyed the quiz and you're going to take part in it. And if you have got any thoughts on it, just please send us a message and we'll do our best to try and accommodate things that you like or change things that you don't like. Anyway, it's coming on to that time again. Time for Strange But True Facts. Things to say around the dinner table when the conversation suddenly goes quiet and everyone goes into a panic and no one knows who's going to speak next. See if you can't start a conversation with ease. Now, we know that we have to be kind to animals and we have to feed them, but originally cats were bred to catch rodents and vermin, weren't they?
1: Well, in fact, I think in London they said everyone had to have a cat.
0: Yes, there was a law at the time. Mm. So why isn't there a mouse-flavoured cat food? And here's one for you to talk about. If you try to fail and end up by succeeding in failing, which one did you do?
1: Failed.
0: Fail or succeed? And this is a classic one here. Why is the word abbreviation so long?
1: It is long, isn't it?
0: Difficult to spell and so long. Anyway, as I say, we've enjoyed ourselves, but we'll be back in next week, won't we, Valerie?
1: We will. We'll be back in on Saturday, 10 till 12, with This Day in History, and also again next Sunday, 10 to 12. So both shows, 10 to 12.
0: Yeah, and Sunday we'll bring you another quiz, but a totally different year.
1: Yeah, and we'd love you to join us.
0: Yes, we would, yeah. So please, please, have a good week. Take care as you're going around, and be careful if you're out in all the heat. And all that remains for me to say is goodbye.
1: Mm. And for me to say goodbye, and everyone needs a hug, remember, I know I always need one.
0: And we'll play you out with a couple of tracks, one from Brian Ferry and Roxy Music, and then one from Bucks Fizz. Bye for now.
1: Bye.
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2: The price of petrol is at its highest level for 4 years. Holly Hughes has more.
3: It's now £88 to fill a family-sized car with unleaded petrol. That's 60p a litre. The RAC, who found the figures, call it an unwelcome Iran war high. And it's not looking good for diesel drivers either, with it looking set to keep on rising to 185p a litre in the next few weeks.
2: Well, all this comes as the US President Donald Trump says Middle Eastern allies have agreed on the framework of a deal aimed at ending the conflict with Iran, adding that he would now delay authorizing further military strikes in the five-month-old war. In a post on social media on Sunday, Mr. Trump said the proposed agreement would include the immediate, complete and total reopening of the Strait of Hormuz, as well as an end to what he described as Iran's nuclear threat. Back home, Britain may need a written constitution as the country adopts a new approach to government. That's according to new Prime Minister Andy Burnham. He'd argued for a written constitution in his 2024 book Head North, and says his plans to expand devolution strengthen the case for a formal constitutional settlement, as they will fundamentally reshape how Britain is governed. Now, could living by the coast mean that you have worse health? A new study by University College London has found that people who live in coastal areas have more long-term health conditions as opposed to those who don't or moved away. Professor Stephen Givrage from the university says it's more likely to affect those in middle age.
4: People who tend to leave coastal areas from childhood to midlife are less likely to have multiple health conditions. Now, by midlife, the coastal areas have a greater concentration of people with multiple health conditions.
2: And the TV presenter and actor Shane Ritchie will appear in court next month, charged with drink driving. The 62-year-old soap star, best known for playing Alfie Moon in EastEnders, was arrested in Harlow in Essex. That's the latest from Radio News Hub. I'm John Collins.
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8: Good afternoon. Let's have a little look at the weather, shall we? Our temperature currently 29 Celsius, humidity 51, lots of lovely sunshine for the rest of the day, highs of 32, sunset will be at 8:44.

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Lots of fantastic songs. Thanks, of course, to your wonderful requests. So let's get going, shall we? I'll tell you what, it's very nice to be back.

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1: 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Have a fantastic day just for you. It is Barkman Turner Overdrive. You ain't seen nothing yet.

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back we go to Sonny Pop's Call. Let's say hello to Mr. Richard Williams and the band Interstellar Boy. Now, this is their new single. Their current album is Anvil Sound. Please enjoy. Under

Have a great day, Richard. Now let's go to the one and only Oasis Restaurant and Beach Bar and say hello once again to Dennis and to all his customers. For all of you, it is the Manic Street Preachers and Design for Life.

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2: The price of petrol is at its highest level for 4 years. Holly Hughes has more.
3: It's now £88 to fill a family-sized car with unleaded petrol. That's 60p a litre. The RAC, who found the figures, call it an unwelcome Iran war high. And it's not looking good for diesel drivers either, with it looking set to keep on rising to 185p a litre in the next few weeks.
2: Well, this comes as the US President Donald Trump says that key Middle Eastern allies have agreed a framework of a deal intended to end the conflict with Iran, adding that he would now postpone authorizing further military strikes in the five-month-long war. In a social media post today, Trump said the proposed agreement would ensure the complete, immediate and total reopening of the Strait of Hormuz and eliminate what he described as Iran's nuclear threat. Police in the US say that multiple people have died and several others been injured in a shooting at an Idaho In-N-Out fast food restaurant. The attacker is also dead. The shooting happened at a busy shopping area. An elderly woman who developed heat stroke while taking shelter in a car is the latest person to die following the powerful earthquake which struck Japan's southwest last week. Officials say concerns over heat-related illnesses are growing in an area suffering from extreme temperatures. The death of the woman, who's in her 70s, takes the death toll from the quake to 36. There's a new study has revealed that coastal living is connected to worse midlife health outcomes. University College London's made the link that those living or moving to coastal areas are more likely to have multiple long-term health conditions than those who moved away. Professor Stephen Jivraj is from University College London.
4: The focus was on why, if there is higher concentration of ill health in midlife in coastal areas, the main driver of that, we find, is these migratory movements, and as well a higher concentration of people living in more deprived areas.
2: That's the latest from Radio News Hub. I'm John Collins.
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6: As AI surges, new global research finds 83% of businesses say its adoption is already outpacing their existing governance capabilities. Here's Sebastian Weir from IBM.
7: We're expecting a 67% increase in spending in AI over the next 2 years, but with the continued gap between governance lagging behind adoption, this is only going to exacerbate the delay in getting value out of AI. We find that really understanding how AI works, what it can do and how it can change is the most effective way of unlocking its benefits. You can find even more from our latest IBV report online.
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8: Let's have a little look at the weather, shall we? Our temperature currently 30 Celsius, humidity now 39. Lots of lovely sunshine for the rest of the day, highs of 32. Sunset will be at 8:44.
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0: Now, let's say good afternoon to Lindy. Hiya, Lindy. Have a great day. Just for you, Elvis Presley. 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

0: 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So George on guitar and vocals there, James White on keyboard.
1: Thank you, George. 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Have a fantastic day and a great evening. You also share with Andy Fairweather Lowe. Here he is with Wide Eyed and...

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8: Now let's say good afternoon to Mr. Royston D. Hiya, Royston. Have a great day. Just for you, Neil Diamond, I am, I said,

And staying in the UK, let's go to Burnley General Hospital, Ward 22. And once again, we say hello to Andrea, to all the nursing staff, and of course, to all of the patients. For all of you, it's the Bee Gees. And how deep is your love?

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0: Now, let's say hello to BJ, Neil and family on Adrian's Wall in the UK. Hello, you lot. I hope you're well. Just for you today, it is Deep Purple and Black Knight.

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2: Famously, Britain has never had a written constitution, but all that could be about to change. With more, here's Lucy Gormanley.
3: New Prime Minister Andy Burnham says a written constitution could be needed for Britain as he begins to take a different approach to running the country. He previously called for a written constitution in 2024 book Head North, a rallying cry for a more equal Britain, which he co-authored with Liverpool City Region Metro Mayor Steve Rotherham. Mr. Burnham says the new proposals increase the case for a formal constitution because they would fundamentally change the way Britain's governed.
2: An elderly woman who developed heatstroke while taking shelter in a car is the latest person to die following the powerful earthquake which struck Japan's southwest last week. Officials say concerns over heat-related illnesses are growing in an area suffering extreme temperatures. The death of the woman, who's in her 70s, takes the death toll from the quake to 36. Massive Attack have been banned from re-entering Singapore after an investigation found that the band displayed a Palestinian flag during a show there. On Wednesday, the English trip-hop collective played a show at the Star Theatre in the city-state. However, they've now been banned from the country after unfurling the flag while performing. Could living by the seaside mean that you have worse health? A new study by University College London has found that people who live in coastal areas have more long-term health conditions as opposed to those who don't or moved away. Professor Stephen Givarage from the university says it's more likely to affect those in middle age.
4: People who tend to leave coastal areas from childhood to midlife are less likely to have multiple health conditions. Now, by midlife, the coastal areas have a greater concentration of people with multiple health conditions.
2: And Vincent Pastore, a veteran actor who played mobsters and tough guys and was best known for playing Salvatore Bonpensiero on The Sopranos, has died at the age of 80. That's the latest from Radio News Hub. I'm John Collins.
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7: Let's have a look at the weather. Our temperature currently 32 Celsius. Humidity is now 31. Lots of lovely sunshine for the rest of the day. Highs of 33. Sunset will be at 8:44.
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Now, back we go to the UK. Let's say hello to Dory, Mike, Katie and James. Hello, you lot. Have a great day. Just for you, it's Earth, Wind and Fire and September.

Let's say hello to Iris and Willie Von Trapp. Hello, you too. Hope you're well. Just for you, it is John Mayle and Mick Campbell, Mike Campbell, beg pardon, and Chills and Thrills.

No, next one goes out to Paul Apolongi in Lagana. Hiya, Paul. And also to Charlie Theodosi at Sugarbush in Alakez, a great place to enjoy your holiday, including karaoke every Tuesday, Friday, Saturday and Sunday from 9 p.m. And for both of you, it is Dire Straits and Walk of Life.

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2: 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Now let's go to Frankfurt in Germany and say hello once again to Albert and Marita. Hello you two, hope you're well. Just for you, it is Peter Gabriel and Salisbury Hill.

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That's Martha, Carol and Pat, otherwise known, of course, as Lottie, Dottie and Potty. Don't ask me why, I have no idea. Now let's begin with you, Martha. For you it is Ringo Starr and Photo.

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Hiya, Dottie. Just for you today, it is John Paul George and Ringo and Twist and Shout.

No, it's a Pat, otherwise known as Potty. Hello, I hope you're having a great day. Just for you, it's Tom Jones, and, well, you'd like this song, and it's not unusual.

Once again, if it's your birthday today, many happy returns. Have a fantastic day and a great evening. You also share it with Jim Capaldi, Jim from Traffic. Here they are with Hole in My Shoe.

Now let's hello to Dave Wonder Down and Dumfries and Bonnie Scotland. Hiya Dave, have a great day. Just for you, it is David Bowie and Sound and Vision.

Right, folks, that's it for me for today. Thank you for the pleasure of your company for the last 3 hours. Thoroughly enjoyed playing your songs, and I'm back with you tomorrow after Bobby's show between 12 and 2. I shall very much look forward to speaking to you then. Just to let you know, following this show between 3 and 5 is Tim Cooper with The Red Thread. Between 5 and 9, Johnny J and The Big Rock Radio Show. And between 10 and midnight, Stephen Howie with Grooveline. All of that great music coming your way. Thank you once again. Take care of yourselves and take care of each other. I'm going to play out with the Tom Robinson Band, 2468 Motorway.

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0: Frankie in Hollywood, Duran Duran in Rio, or Wham in Heaven. It all adds up to 80s heaven, and you can snatch a slice of it this Thursday evening between 7 and 9pm as we go back to the 80s with me, Tony Francis. We'll have the Twin Spin, Tony's 12-inch, and the Charles Choice, as well as 2 hours of great music from the best decade ever, right here on 88.6 Island Radio.
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6: It is indeed, and the 90s up to the present day is our focus this hour. We start at Bobby Brand, Who Can Play That Game. Heading up at 5, everybody get up this hour then. So can you work out those connections from one song to the next? Sometimes the sensible, often the tenuous, often the crazy. Here we go. Can you work them out?

Welcome along then to The Red Thread. I'm Tim Cooper. Every song connects around here. Bobby Brown, that was. With that title, whatever it was. You need that title to get to this group.

0: 6 weeks as number one in 1992. Their Rhythm Is a Dancer, and they were snapped. So we went from Bobby Brown, didn't we? Two can play that game. You can play, well, a game of snap.
1: Tim Cooper with the biggest hits from the 90s to now. Where every song connects to the next. You're on the red thread.
0: We well and truly started in the 90s, and we continue that now. From that last title by Snap there, then.

back to 1990 for that one. Fascinating Rhythm from Rhythm is a Dancer, being our previous title there. Nice and straightforward on the red thread. From 1990, as I said, what was the name of the band, though? Your musical knowledge tested again on the red threads. Who were they? Because that's going to help you to this.

0: Automatic High from Bassomatic and Fascinating Rhythm. That's who they were. Well, and if you knew them, Bassomatic from 1990 to Automatic.
1: The biggest hits, every song connects. Tim Cooper on the red thread.
0: It is. Who were they then from 2002 with Automatic High? And who is this?

0: That's Move Your Feet then on the Red Thread. And that was Junior Senior. So from S Club Juniors, if you knew them, Automatic High to Junior Senior. That one from 2002 in Greece, where the Red Thread is heard. That was number 12 in Greece, also in the UK. Number 3. So where can we go next? It's our musical journey, the Red Thread, where every song connects from Junior Senior there. If you didn't get that last link, you'll get this one.
1: Sometimes sensible, sometimes tenuous, sometimes ridiculous. Can you work out how? Every song connects to the next on the Red Thread.

That is Learn to Love Again from a song about school. That's a fairly straightforward connection. You go to school to learn, of course. Hopefully, anyway. So in five songs, we're going to be five. Everybody get up on our musical journey. That song, by the way, the last song I just played there from 2013. What was the name of the English band there then from 2013 with Learn to Love Again? Our next connection, politics related. Can you work it out? That's next.

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5: Sunday will never be the same again. We're back on the air again. Yes, Hardy Dave is back on Sunday morning. 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

0: featured in a few films, that song. Ultimate disaster movie, Bean. Sliding Doors as well. And the song from 1995. Covered by the Tweenies, though, in 2002. The original there by the English performer and songwriter Blair in 1995. What was the connection? Then Lawson, it was. Learn to Love Again was their previous song. So a political connection. Nigel Lawson was a politician, as was Tony Blair. Time then for our Cooper Classic Tenuous Link. From Blair, Have Fun Go Mad Somehow, to Miles Smith and Niall Horan, and Drive Safe, Have Fun Go Mad. Yes, start at Mad.
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0: That is Stride Safe, Miles Smith from the UK and Niall Horan from Ireland from 2026. At Cooper Classic, Tenuous Connection then. What was it? Yes, indeed, from Blair, wasn't it? Have fun, go mad. Well, you might get mad. If you get mad, you could get angry. You might get angry when you drive, for example, when somebody cuts you up.
1: Oh, yes. Oh, yeah.
0: The cutting up bit wasn't critical, but getting mad to driving, that was a Cooper Classic, Tenuous Connection. And well done if you got that.

No matter, by the way, it's just an excuse to play songs that we want to play. But if you want to play along and have a go at the links, that's great. To this, then.

0: The Red Thread, 1,000 miles from Miles Smith and Niall Horan, being our previous artists, Miles to 1,000 miles. In two songs, we're going to be 5. Everybody Gets Up. That last song, by the way, 1,000 miles, 2002, number 1 in Australia, number 6 in the UK. Yes, but who was it? US singer it was. What was her name? Do you know? Any ideas? Where are we going next?
1: Attention. This is The Red Thread with Tim Cooper, where every song connects to the next.

Yes, from 1999. Who was that? Vanessa Amosi. It was from Vanessa Carlton, being our previous artist. Vanessa to Vanessa, of course it was. That got to number 6 in Australia, a native Australia, number 10 in New Zealand, and also number 7 in the UK the following year. So our last one in the thread then. Possibly one of the easiest links we've ever done. This is 5. You're certain to get this one.

0: That's five then.
1: This is The Red Thread with Tim Cooper, where every song connects to the next.
0: That one from 1998, that was five. The easiest link we've ever done from absolutely everybody to everybody. And five, many thanks for joining us on The Red Thread and maybe trying to work out those links. And I'll see you soon for more connecting.

Big One. Sometimes sensible, sometimes tenuous, sometimes ridiculous. Can you work out how? Every song connects to the next on the red thread.

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12: It is indeed, and welcome along. It's out of the 50s up to the 80s. We start in the 70s, Status Quo and Down Down, ending up with the Beach Boys this hour and California Girls. So every song connects. Can you work out the connections? From one song to the next. It's our musical journey, the Red Thread. Welcome along.

The only UK number one for Status Quo in January 1975. Welcome along then to The Red Thread. I'm Tim Cooper. So every song connects. Can you work out the connections? Just a bit of fun to play songs you want to play. And it's our hour, the 50s to the 80s. So here's a simple, straightforward connection to start then. I reckon you should get this connection.

Our first song on the Red Thread was Down Down Status Quo, and the original title of that was Get Down, and that was Get Down by Gilbert O'Sullivan, the connection being down, from 1973. Gilbert O'Sullivan.

from 1983, David Bowie on the Red Thread. Number one in the UK, number one in Spain, number two in Australia. All places the Red Thread is heard. What was the connection then from Gilbert O'Sullivan and Get Down? Well, Get Down? Well, that's dancing. Can be anyway. Let's dance then.

0: Gwen Guthrie, that is, from 1986 on the Red Thread. Hey, nothing going on but the rent, apparently, in 1986. The Connection, then, from David Bowie, Let's Dance. I gave you that clue, didn't I? Emphasise that, well, if something is to let, a house is to let, you'd be paying rent on that, too. Hey, nothing going on but the rent. It's the Red Thread.
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0: So next, a high street shop that no longer exists that, yes, you may have got your TV from. That's the basis of the link. All will become clear, I promise you. To this title then, it's the Red Thread.

0: 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Number 8 in 1979, so just in the 70s, on my radio, from Gwen Guthrie, Ain't Nothing Going On But The Rent, via Radio Rentals. Remember that? You used to get your telly from there, or rent your telly to On My Radio. It is the red thread where every song connects. That one, as I said, from 1979. What was the name of the band? They had a few hits. Testing Your Knowledge. Who were they?
1: Every song connects to the next on our musical journey. Can you work out how? This is The Red Thread with Tim Cooper.

0: famous for being featured in the 1997 film The Full Monty. Can't think why. You sexy thing, that is Hot Chocolate from 1975. So what was the connection then? Our last band, and on my radio, that was Selector. So via a selection box of chocolates to Hot Chocolate.
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0: Very soon, our Cooper Classic Tenuous Connection. So next, a straightforward one before that. Title to title. This is 10cc. Can you work out the links or just enjoy the music?

0: the first release for 10cc after the departure of Kevin Godley and Lol Cream from 1976. The Things We Do for Love from You Sexy Thing being our previous title. Nice and straightforward. Our next one isn't. It's our Cooper Classic Tenuous Connection. On the way from 10cc, The Things We Do for Love to Bananarama and Nathan Jones. Yes. How do we do it? Start at 10cc. Can you work it out next?
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0: Bananarama on the Red Thread, Nathan Jones from 1987, our Cooper Classic, Tenuous Connection. Here we go. Where were we? 10cc, the things we do for love, weren't we? Well, 10cc, that is 10 millilitres, and 10 millilitres, that is a dessert spoon amount of liquid. And dessert, eh? You might have banana for dessert.
1: Oh, yes. Yeah.
0: Oh, yes. So, Bananarama there, then. Nathan Jones. What's the title of this song? You need your musical knowledge for this as well. From Nathan Jones.

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From 1987, A Love Supreme, The Connection from Bananarama, Nathan Jones. That was a song first done in 1971 by The Supremes, but covered by Bananarama in the 80s. So to that, to A Love Supreme from The Supremes. Yeah, it's complicated.

So digging again into your musical knowledge, who was that with Love Supreme? US artist, 1987, who was it? To this title then, from that gentleman. Can you work it out? It's the Red Threads.

Well, I know from 1985 on the red thread, number 2 in Australia. Also, number 5 in the UK for Whitney Houston. What was the link then? A Love Supreme, that was Will Downing. So from Will Downing to How Will I Know? We're going next to 1964 on our journey and a song written by Paul McCartney.

0: We dig them up on the red thread, which is part of the point. 1964 got some at 10 in the UK. Nobody I Know from Whitney Houston. How will I know? To Nobody I Know. It was a simpler link anyway. In two songs, we're going to be the Beach Boys and California Girls. Next, though, what was the name of the duo there then with that song, Nobody I Know? If you do know, it's going to help you to our next artist. Who were they?
1: This is The Red Thread with Tim Cooper, where every song connects to the next.

0: From 1962, the signature song of Tony Bennett there then, on the red thread from Peter and Gordon, they were Nobody I Know. Now, Gordon Bennett, that's a statement of surprise to Tony Bennett, yes.
1: Tim Cooper with the biggest hits from the 50s to the 80s, where every song connects to the next, you're on the red thread.
0: Our last one in the thread then.

0: 1965 then. That's the Beach Boys.
1: Tim Cooper, the Red Thread.
0: So we went from Tony Bennett, didn't we? I left my heart in San Francisco, and San Francisco, that's in California, to California Girls. Right, thanks for joining us on the Red Thread, trying to work out the links or just enjoy the music. And I'll see you soon.

0: Honey, honey, what are we doing this Saturday?
1: Easy! We're going to Mamma Mia Zanti.
0: Take a chance on me and get ready for the ultimate ABBA night under the stars. 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

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This is The Big Rock.

because we need that little helper, and what better helper is there than the best rock and roll ever from the 70s, the 80s, and the 90s. That is what I have for you over the next 4 hours right here on The Big Rock. I am Johnny J. It is a pleasure to have you rocking it with me. Hey, we're going to be going back to 1975 with a look back. What song is ruling the charts? Was it Fame, Sweet Emotion, maybe Saturday Night Special, or was it something totally different? I've got a mind bender for you coming up and a top six about the best books ever. Yeah, we're going to talk literature here on The Big Rock. I've got news on Bon Jovi, David Lee Roth, and the Stray Cats, and the ladies. They are taking over the threesome and the triple play. Kiki D and Frida. Just a couple of the ladies. We've got some lost favorites for you this week from the Leslie West Band, Jerry Harrison, and Golden Earring. And yes, all of your favorites from the 70s, the 80s, and the 90s. To get it all you need to do is to sit back, relax, crack open a cold beverage of your choice, and crank up the radio. This, it's The Big Rock.

Going back to 1990, it's the debut single from Trickster. Let's Give It to Me Good here on the Big Rock. Hey, last week, we had talked about Joey Chestnut winning the 4th of July hot dog eating contest, as he's won so many times. Well, British guy, he just broke a Guinness World Record, and he won more than $130,000 on a TV game show because he ate 15 fish sticks in 1 minute. How about that? 15 fish sticks in 1 minute. Congratulations to him, Nathan Davies. He says, yeah, it's a bit strange. I'm proud to have the world record, but less proud when it's, you know, fish finger related. So, hey, maybe next year he could join Joey Chestnut in the whole hot dog eating contest, you know, go from fish to hot dogs. It's time for 70s triple play, three rock and roll songs from the 1970s. And the ladies, they're taking it over. Janis Joplin, she's on the way, but let's kick it off with some Juice Newton.

Hey, still coming up this hour, we have the Big Rock Top 6. Yeah, and this time around, it's the best books ever written. Can you believe it or not? Yeah, we're going to be talking about literature here on the Big Rock. Kind of surprised me, too. But hey, it's what my staff put together for me. Also coming up, I got some new music from Tesla and a double shot coming up from Helix. But let's get back to the ladies and the 70s triple play. Wrapping it up.

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0: Where in Kalamaki can you find a chilled out bar to spend a great evening? 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You'll find them down the side road behind Bonamici. 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

Frankie in Hollywood, Duran Duran in Rio, or Wham in Heaven. It all adds up to 80s heaven, and you can snatch a slice of it this Saturday afternoon between 4 and 6pm as we go back to the 80s with me, Tony Francis. We'll have the Twin Spin, Tony's 12-inch and the Child's Choice, as well as 2 hours of great music from the best decade in history, right here on 88.6 Island Radio.

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Keeping the music alive. This is the

I've told you before, you don't need to tell me you love me. Just tell me when dinner's ready. I'll come running. It's Night Ranger, the Goo Goo Dolls. Right before that, it's the Big Rock with me, Johnny J. Coming up here in mere minutes, we've got a mind bender for you and a music. This hour, I've got two from the Counting Crows. It's this week, or this hour's Big Rock Double Shot. Honeymoon Suite, Warren Zevon, of course, the Rolling Stones, and I've got some Sammy Hagar for you as well. Don't you go anywhere, and don't you touch that dial. It's the Big Rock with the most rock and roll loud.

you good night. It is the Red Rocker, Sammy Hagar, here on the Big Rock. Hey, go get a thinking cap. Pull out an old encyclopedia, maybe some old rock and roll magazines. It is time for yet another Big Rock Mind Bender. Our question this time around, this band, their name stems from the fact that the members, they were broke and they were facing a tough financial situation. Their album that they released in 1985, that became the first compact disc, the first CD in history to sell over 1 million copies. And the very first video played by MTV Europe was this band's most popular song. What band? Is it Cheap Trick, Quarter Flash, or Dire Straits? Yeah, their name stems from the fact that they were broke, facing some tough financial situations. Their album that was released in 1985 became the first CD in history to sell over 1 million copies, and the very first video ever played on MTV Europe was the band's most popular song. Was it Cheap Trick, Quarter Flash, or Dire Straits? Which one of those three kind of means, you know, tough financial situations, being broke? Cheap Trick, Quarter Flash, or Dire Straits? You think about it, we'll have the answer coming up right after Toto.

0: idea of the answer? Than a mind bender? Did you think about it?
1: Cheap Trick, Quarter Flash, or Dire Straits. That's who you get to pick from. This band's name stems from the fact that the members were broke. Facing a tough financial situation, their 1985 album was the first CD in history to sell over 1 million copies and the very first video played for MTV Europe was this band's most popular song. Cheap Trick, Quarter Flash, Dire Straits, what do you think? Well, if you're thinking that Quarter Flash was some type of a term for being broke, that would be incorrect. I'm sorry. And a Cheap Trick. You know, cheap, that's kind of a good thought. But again, that would be incorrect. Dire Straits is the correct answer if you got that right. Congratulations. You know your Dire Straits. We do mind benders all the time. How about two right now from the Counting Crows? It's this hour's Big Rock.

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Three Moon Suite here on the Big Rock. It's Feel It Again. 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Thank you all so much for listening in. Of course, we want to hear from you. 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How about our buddy, Aldo Nova? It's Someday. Right now on the Big Rock.

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2: 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But mom and dad says all that munching isn't good for me. 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

0: Frankie in Hollywood, Duran Duran in Rio, or Wham in Heaven. It all adds up to 80s heaven, and you can snatch a slice of it this Saturday afternoon between 4 and 6pm as we go back to the 80s with me, Tony Francis. We'll have the Twin Spin, Tony's 12-inch and the Child's Choice, as well as 2 hours of great music from the best decade in history, right here on 88.6 Island Radio.
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0: Frankie in Hollywood, Duran Duran in Rio, or Wham in Heaven. It all adds up to 80s heaven, and you can snatch a slice of it this Thursday evening between 7 and 9pm as we go back to the 80s with me, Tony Francis. We'll have the Twin Spin, Tony's 12-inch, and the Charles Choice, as well as 2 hours of great music from the best decade ever, right here on 88.6 Island Radio.
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and welcome to the show. On the way today on Groove Line, two last tracks from the album of the month from Carly Aldist. The Groove Line Garage plays DJ Lynx, and the House of Groove Line has Vanessa Jackson with Corey Holmes. And soon, Sounds of Blackness, Vivian McCone and Change. But kicking off the first hour of today's show is the Ezra Collective.

Just brilliant, absolutely brilliant. That's Edra Collective there. That track is called Chapter 7. That was recorded back in 2022 at NPR's Tiny Desk. If you've not familiarised yourself with the NPR Tiny Desk concept, I highly recommend you do. It's all on YouTube and, of course, broadcast on NPR. Some of the finest live performances you will ever hear from some of the best bands you hear on shows like this. And that there is one of those recordings. Wonderful stuff. Ezra Collective, Chapter 7 at NPR's Tiny Desk. And also a big shout to our radio colleagues at NPR who do an exceptional job of audio technology and setup with the best quality live recordings as well, which really, really helps. And that kicks off Grooveline for this week. Welcome to the show. My name's Stephen Howie. It's all downhill from here. NPR now know how to do it. I don't necessarily. But I'll try. We have today's album of the month, the last album for July 2026. And that is Kylie Aldis. The album's called Hybrid. We played you two tracks each week from that album. And now, it may well be August by the time you hear this show. The Grooveline week starts on a Friday. And Friday, the 31st of July, is the last Friday of this month. So we're still playing two tracks from Kylie Aldis and Hybrid. Get in the Game is on the way soon. A bit later in the set of today's show, today's Grooveline Garage DJ Lynx, a track called Move Along, comes out very soon. I'll play it for you in full very shortly. And a bit later as well, House of Grooveline for this week. Really nice track. Also out quite soon from Vanessa Jackson, Corey Holmes and Larry Lebert, Free Your Love. That's today on the House of Grooveline. Plus, Vivian McCone, Change and Something New from Soprell. But right now, a real classic from The Sound of Blackness.

Just such a belter of a track. 35 years on, still sounds so good. And Nesby on vocals along with the Sounds of Blackness, and that is Optimistic here on Grooveline. On the way soon, something new-ish from Vivian McCone, a change with Opalopo on the mix, and a new track from an artist called Soprel. Today's Grooveline Garage from DJ Lynx, the House of Grooveline from Vanessa Jackson, Corey Holmes and Larry Lubber, all coming up in this first hour of today's show. But right now, it is time to go back to the album of the month for July 2026, the penultimate track from the album on today's show. We'll round it off next hour and look ahead to next month's album of the month. But right now, from Kylie Aldist's album Hybrid, which came out in February of this year, she is of course the voice of the Australian band The Bamboos. Track one of two today from Kylie Aldist and Hybrid, this is Get in the Game.

To the Groove Line, that's Vivian McCoe, and that's something that's been released fairly recently, originally released back in 2024. That track is called Love Has to Be Easy by Vivian McCoe. I don't think it was released very widely, but she has been performing it at live gigs, and it turns out that lots of people like that track, but she's pushed her to release it more widely. So you'll find that now on Vivian McCoe's Bandcamp page and also other outlets as well. Definitely worth getting a full release on that one. Vivian McCoe, Love Has to Be Easy, brand new here on Groove Line, or at least newly re-released. And before that, the first track of two today from this month's Album of the Month from Kindly Aldist. We are rounding it off this week. The album's called Hybrid, and that track was called Get in the Game. I did play that for you back in April, May, actually. Playing it today as part of the Album of the Month. And we shall round off the Album of the Month from Kindly Aldist in the second hour of today's show.

0: Remix there of Change, Make Me Go Crazy from the album Love to Love, Love for Love, back in 2018. That was the Opolopo full-length remix of Change and Make Me Go Crazy here on Grooveline.
1: This is Grooveline.
0: On the way soon, today's Grooveline Garage. That is from DJ Lynx, a track called Move Along. That is coming up next here on the show. And a bit later today's House of Grooveline, a brand new sofa house from Vanessa Jackson, Corey Holmes, Larry LeBert, track called Free Your Love. We'll play that in full in about 15 minutes' time. And on the way soon, brand new music from Soprel, a wonderful track from the Philly Devotions with Dimitri from Paris on the mix, and a brand new track from the brand new album from Michael Gray. I played you one track from that already, actually. A track alongside Diana Fearon on vocals called I'm Falling From You, for what might be the album of the month for August 2026. We shall discuss that later in the show. At this point, though, each week here on Grooveline, we say hello and thank you to listeners who've been in touch with us after last week's show, making themselves known via email, via social media and beyond. So a big hello and thank you goes to Helen Hutchison in Kilmarnock, Alan and Fiona in the UK, Grooveline Select Subscribers, thank you both, Dimitris Demopoulos in London, Suzas Funk in Spain, John McPhilbin in Minehead, also Grooveline Select Subscriber, thank you John, Johan in Paris, Carmen Pechichera in Milan, Toy Taha in the USA, Matt Early in the UK, Paul Hunt and Javier in Spain, Alexander Z in London, Jonathan Dahl in Yorkshire, Farhad Aliyev in Reading, Erica Mathis in Luzerne, Switzerland, Luan Correa in Sao Paulo, Brazil, Gordon Conway in Kowinning, John Jane in Florence in Lunenburg, Canada, Lee Dawson in Lytham, also Grooveline Select Subscriber, Andy G in Ipswich, Dan Candish in Stamford, Mel Nolan in Manchester, and to the following Grooveline Select Subscribers, Mark Wilde in Australia and Trevor Wilson in Nottingham. Thank you for getting in touch over the last 7 days. 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
6: 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It's party time.

now it's time for today's Grooveline Garage. And it was never my intention to play a forthcoming garage on this section. I wanted to play something fairly new, because I wasn't quite sure there's going to be enough promo material. But there has been so far. So this is not out yet. It comes out very soon though, and it plays in full right now. This is DJ Lynx, ZB on the mix of Move Along. More details on the other side, today on the Grooveline Garage.

I'll be honest, actually, when I was putting this feature together this week, I usually kind of struggle sometimes to get one track. I have three tracks today I wanted to play. Interestingly, I didn't go for the two with vocals, I went for that one instead. That is DJ Lynx and ZB on the mix of Move Along. Lynx is short for Lincolnshire, DJ Lincs. I'm not saying it is short for that, but I'm saying that's how you spell it. DJ Lynx, Move Along, Zebby Remix, that is out on the 7th of August on the Low Lux label, also an original Deep House mix on this one as well. DJ Lynx, Move Along, today on the Grooveline Garage. This is brand new, from Suprel. This is Energy on Grooveline.

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Playing the best soul, jazz, funk, Acid Jazz and Soulful House since 1998. This is Grooveline, that there real classic from 1976. From the Philly Devotions, that track was called Hurt So Bad, and that was the Dimitri from Paris Super Disco blend mix of that track. He released that back in 2010. Once again, Philly Devotions, Hurt So Bad, Dimitri from Paris on the mix, 1976 via 2010. We shall round off this hour of today's show with music from Michael Gray and Diana Fearon. But right now, it is time for today's House of Grooveline track. More details on this release on the other side, but this is very nice. One of the best releases of the year so far. From Vanessa Jackson, Corey Holmes and Larry Labert. This is Free Your Love today on the House of Grooveline.

Some great production on that track. Sounds really, really good. That is brand new. Vanessa Jackson, Corey Holmes and Larry Lebert. That track is called Free Your Love. That comes out on the 17th of August on New Generation Records. And that's a vocal mix of this track, also a dub mix on this release as well. Once again, Vanessa Jackson, Corey Holmes, Larry Lebert, Free Your Love. Out on the 7th of August on the Low Lux, so hang on, no, that's wrong, the 4th and the 17th of August on New Generation Records. That is today's House of Grooveline track here on the show. Almost at the end of the first hour of today's show. Hour number two is on the way very soon. We'll round off this hour, though, with something new from Michael Gray from his recent brand new released album. You can't have it both, can you? Released back in May, called You and Me, Michael Gray, Diana Fearon. This is called I'm Falling For You, rounding off the first hour of today's Grooveline. Stay right here. Hour number two is on the way.

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back. Welcome to the second hour of today's show. On the way soon, today's Groove Line 3 play with three tracks back-to-back from Shack Attack. The Groove Line throwback takes us back to December 2007 with a track from Anne Nesby, and on the way soon, Michelle Ann Owens, Chaka Khan and Melba Moore. But kicking off the second hour of today's show is Stephanie Mills.

play that track. Sounds so good. 1999, the voice of Stephanie Mills. Masters of Work on the mix. That is Latin Lover. Kicking off the second hour of Grooveline for this week. Thank you for being with us. Staying with us if you have. Another hour of the best soul, jazz, funk, acid jazz and soulful house on the way very soon. Today's Grooveline 3 play. Three tracks from a band I'm almost certain we'd have done before on the Grooveline 3 play, but I've checked the list and the band aren't on the list. So John McPhilbin, well done. He has suggested Shack Attack for today's Grooveline 3 play. Three tracks back to back from them on the way. The Grooveline throwback today takes us forward to show 165 for the first time. That was broadcast on the 7th of December 2007. The album of the month that month was Anne Nesbitt's album This Is Love. A track called Special Occasion is on the way. And the second and final track from this month, album of the month from Kylie Aldis. The album's called Hybrid, and we'll look ahead to the potential album of the month for next month here on the show. That is August 2026. Plus, on the way soon, Chaka Khan from the early 90s, something brand new from Melba Moore, and a fairly recent track from Bobby Harden and the Soulful Saints. In the meantime, this is brand new from Michelle and Owens. Eric Cooper on the mix. This is You Turn Me.

got the classic Eric Hopper sound on that track. That is he on the remix, on vocals, Michelle and Owens. That is brand new. That is called You Turn Me. On the way soon here in Grooveline, music from Chaka Khan, Melba Moore and Bobby Harden and the Soulful Saints. We have the Grooveline throwback from Anne Nesby and the last track from the album of the month for this month from Kylie Aldis. But right now, time for today's Grooveline 3-Play. And welcome to the 3-Play, John McPhilbin in Minehead, a loyal regular listener to the show. A couple of suggestions sent this way in the last few weeks. We'll get to the second one soon. But today, his suggestion of three tracks back-to-back from Shack Attack, who has managed to avoid the Grooveline 3-Play being selected so far up until now. We've done this feature for a long, long time, but there are hundreds, thousands of band and artists we can feature on this feature. That's one of the beauties of it. There's no real bounds for this, so we love it. So, three tracks back-to-back from Shack Attack. John has picked all three tracks. This is track one of three today on the 3-Play. This is Lonely Afternoon.

0: Back to the 80s today on the Grooveline 3 play. That's three tracks back to back from Shack Attack.
1: This is Grooveline. Grooveline.
0: More details then on Shack Attack and on those three tracks you had today on the 3 play. First up, you heard Lonely Afternoon, and that was taken from their Invitations album, released back in 1982. Next, we played Summer Sky from 1984's album Down on the Street. And that last track there, rounding off today's Grooveline 3 play, was City Rhythm, and that was the title track to the 1985 album. So Shack Attack is an English jazz funk band founded in 1980. An initial white label release called Steppin' caught the attention of Passion Records label owner Les McCutcheon and Northern Soul DJ Kev Roberts. Shack Attack then signed to Polydor Records and released their debut album Driving Hard there in 1981, and it was mildly successful. But it was a lead track, easier said than done, from their second album Nightbirds that really kicked things off for the band. That single hit number 12 on the UK singles chart. The album's title track, that was Nightbirds, made the top 40 in the UK, and the album itself hit number 4 on the UK album chart. The band became particularly popular in Japan and proceeded to release some special content just for that market. Shack Attack have recorded consistently since their formation in 1980, with over 30 studio albums and 7 live albums. They released around 44 singles. The latest album was called Eyes of the World, so that was released 3 years ago on the Victor label, where they've released since they left Polydor in the mid-1990s. The band is almost entirely made up of the original lineup, including Jill Sayward on vocals, percussion and flute, and Bill Sharp on keyboards. They have just ended this week a string of live dates at London's Soho Pizza Express Live, and are performing across the UK from September, October and into November, where they return to Pizza Express Live in Soho. So the band are still very much going strong 46 years after their formation. So real success story, Shack Attack. They had a bit of commercial success in the early 80s jazz funk period, but they've been consistent and have their hardcore fans in the UK, but also around the world. International appeal is quite significant, and they're still doing it, and they're still sounding great as well. Production's always been on point, and the band still sound great now. Thank you to John McPhilbin in Minehead for that suggestion. Three tracks back to back from Shack Attack. John has one more in the bag coming up soon. Trevor Wilson has about 45 at least. Do feel free to suggest bands and artists for future Grooveline 3 plays. By the way, 45 is not actually, it's not an exaggeration, it's far more than that. Anyway, to suggest bands and artists, I highly recommend you check the list first. If you ask for the list, I'll send you a live link to the list of all the bands and artists featured on the Grooveline 3 play, as you don't feature the same bands and artists twice. So to ask for the list or to send suggestions, email steve@groovelineonline.com. That's steve@groovelineonline.com. 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
8: Now time for today's Grooveline Throwback, and we're taking it for the first time to show 165, broadcast on the 7th of December 2007. The album of the month through December 2007 was Anne Nesby's then latest release, I think, called This Is Love, and from that is this, Anne Nesby, and special occasion, this week on the Grooveline Throwback.

wouldn't say that purple voice really sets the mood that well, but nice song. Anne Nesby from today's Grooveline Throwback Show 165 on the 7th of December 2007. Anne Nesby and Special Occasion from the album of the month for December 2007. This is Love, and that was today's Grooveline Throwback. Next we're going to throwback. We stay with that show and move on to the Brazilian bit. And according to the playlist, I played a track by a band called Musica called Romantica. I don't think that's right. I think that's nonsense, actually. I don't think that was the name of the track at all, or the name of the band. I believe there was a tagging issue with the file, and that's what I thought it was called. I was just about to say to you, I'm going to check Shazam before next week's show. Shazam didn't exist in 2007. Yes, it did. I can remember being at university in the early 2000s and using Shazam. Now, you might remember this. Shazam, no, I think we all use Shazam. I think we do. On an app, on a phone. Shazam used to exist as a phone number. You used to dial 2580 and then the phone would answer. You'd hold the phone up to the music and then eventually the call would cut off and you get a text message with the name of the track. That was Shazam before the app. So it did exist back in 2007. I just decided not to use it. So I will use Shazam on the app before next week's show and play you something Brazilian next week on the Grooveline Throwback.

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new music here in Grooveline. That's from one of the two big voices we just played for you on the show there. That's Melba Moore. That's a new track called Love Wins Every Time. That is brand new out now. Before that, another big voice, Chaka Khan, back to 1992 from the album The Woman I Am, and that was called Telephone. On the way soon here on Grooveline, music from Bobby Harden and The Soulful Sense and Output Input. But right now, time to round off the album of the month for July 2026. Played you two tracks each week from Hybrid, the latest album from Kylie Aldist and the voice of the band The Bamboos. The album came out in February, playing it for you all through July here on the show. And this is track two of two to round it off, Kylie Aldist and Later Tonight.

Ellie Otis from the album Hybrid, album of the month for July 2026 here on the show, and that's how that will end for this month. Next week here on the show, we kick off the album of the month for August 2026. Got a few suggestions. I mentioned earlier on in the show today, Michael Gray's new album, You and I. It's not bad, you know, it's decent, but I'm not sure it's actually the best one to play. I've got a few more suggestions. Sam Henshaw's album, It Could Be Worse, is sensational. So I've got to definitely check that out. Also though, Jaylene Gonda, I played a track from him a couple of weeks ago here in the show. Forget what it's called now, but the voice is incredible. Real old school soul sensibilities. His album Doctrine of Love is a potential contender as well. So actually right now, I think it's less likely it'll be Michael Gray. I think it's either going to be Jaylene Gonda or Simon Henshaw. Find out next week here on the show.

classic soul sound there, taking it all the way back to 2023. That's Bobby Harden and the Soulful Saints. That track is called Bridge of Love. And that is almost it for Grooveline for this week. Thank you for listening. My name's Stephen Howie. Back next week at the same time for two more hours of soul and groove to move, including two tracks from the brand new album of the month from August 2026, whatever that's going to be, plus the Grooveline Garage, the House of Grooveline, 3-Play and Throwback, and much, much more. 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I shall leave you with this great track from Output Input. Take it back to 2022. This is I'm In Love, running off Grooveline for this week. Once again, thanks for listening. Till next time, take care. Stay right here. More great music coming up at the top of the hour.

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Frankie in Hollywood, Duran Duran in Rio, or Wham in Heaven. It all adds up to 80s heaven, and you can snatch a slice of it this Thursday evening between 7 and 9pm as we go back to the 80s with me, Tony Francis. We'll have the Twin Spin, Tony's 12-inch, and the Charles Choice, as well as 2 hours of great music from the best decade ever, right here on 88.6 Island Radio.

0: In Greece, summer nights come with a little magic. 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Zante Open Air Cinema, a true Greek attraction, a night at the movies under the stars. Mamma mia,
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